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2: 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You know, he built houses his whole life. 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And that was our version of a cowboy where I grew up.
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